0: song and went off from you to an island resort we rented.
1: 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Are you cool?

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1: Dearly beloved, we are gathered here today to get through this thing called life. Electric word life, that means forever, and that's a mighty long time. But I'm here to tell you, there's something else. 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

decisions I have made in my public life, I have always tried to do what was best for the nation. I have never been a quitter. Rock. Z-Rock.

six haulage, golf, bungalows, spires, canals, cows, hay bales, telegraph, wires, pylon power, farmhouse oak, chimneys, still used, domes, satellites, football pitches, faded flags and lots of dogs, neon cross,